0: vision for the new Spirit Airlines, also because the first flight will be from Fort Lauderdale to Puerto Rico.
1: Nice. So you guys want a jingle?
0: Yeah,
1: we can make that. We can make that happen.
0: Something very simple. I'm talking here with Eleni, like, you know, it's, we are the new Spirit Airlines. We are the new Spirit Airlines. I'm not the musician. The musician or you.
1: Yeah, but I get what you say, like something simple that you could use over and over and over.
0: Yes, could you give me an idea, maybe the melody, so I can take it to the investors, and if you go preliminarily, I tell them.
2: Lo que pasa es que él me había dicho que le gustaría también como flow dembowcito, como que algo que no fuese, ¿me entiendes? Como,
3: me
2: imagino que reggaetón, dembow, pero pues.
0: Okay. And that you're both on board, and then you put the management in contact with the lawyers, and they take care of all that bullshit. With me is the idea, the creative, and I thank you because I hear your music and I hear Lenny's music, and you both look at and sound good together, and I think this is going to be if one of the best campaigns ever in the aviation. You know, let me hear something, an inspiration, so I can take it to the investors, so they, you know.
1: I'll be like, new Spirit, we're back in the skies, oh yeah. Something like that.
3: Oh my God, that's beautiful.
1: I'll make like a melody like that, like something like very long and catchy.
0: Sing it for me one more time. I'm trying to envision it. I hear the music, I see the image.
1: New Spirit, we're back in the skies, oh, yeah. Something there, I don't know what to say, but
2: El mío no falla. El mío no falla. Te vamos a quitar el dinero.
0: No,
2: Yusef, te vamos a quitar el dinero. Papi.
0: Honestly, I have to be honest. That's a bull. That's no good. More aggressive. Or maybe, I don't know. With the music, maybe.
2: Yo pienso que te va a tener que...
0: How do you push? That's not going to be on dembow. It's a dembow. And this is, oh,
2: bella.
0: No, it's a bit.
1: You want a dembow.
0: More aggressive. Yes. More aggressive. Jump on the airline. It's going to fly. You're going to save money. We take you to Puerto Rico. You know, I want to sound more. Yeah.
1: You know.
0: Come on, Justin. Please. Inspiration. Let me hear it, Justin Quiles. All right, so sing more and talk less. Sing. Let me hear you sing more or bourbon.
1: That's it. New Spirit pa' la gente, Spirit, get New Spirit pa' la gente, yo amo,
0: Stop, wait, I have it all, this is a headache now, Lenny sounded good, and you sounded like In this campaign, I'm gonna put the Dayanara Torres and Enrique Santos also in the commercial, Justin Quiles. Te lo creíste, bro, te lo creíste.
2: Máquina aquí, ¿eh?
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4: 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Exclusiva del show de Enrique Santos. La

0: very long and catchy.
1: Sing it for me one more time. I'm trying to envision it. I hear the music. I see the image.
0: You spirit, well, back in the sky, such as something there. I don't know what to say, but I'll
2: the words. El mío no falla, te vamos a quitar el dinero.
1: No, Giuseppe, listen,
2: te vamos a quitar el dinero,
1: Pablo. Honestly, I have to be honest. That's a bull. That's no good. More aggressive. Or maybe, I don't know, with the music, maybe better. How do you pull? That's not going to be on dembow. It's a dembow. And this is, oh, spirit. No, this will be
0: you want them
1: more aggressive. Yes. Oh, Nana, more aggressive. It jump on the airline. It's going to fly. You're going to save money. We take you to Puerto Rico. You know, I want to sound more. Yeah.
0: You know.
1: Come on, Justin. Please. Inspiration. Let me hear it, Justin Quiles. All right, so sing more and talk less. Sing. Let me hear you sing more or bourbon.
0: That's it. New spirit pa' la gente, spirit, get new spirit pa' la gente, yo amo,
1: Stop, wait, I have an all, this is a headache now, with Lenny sounded good, and you sounded like In this campaign, I'm gonna put Dayanara Torres and Enrique Santos also in the commercial, yo tenquile, te lo creíste, bro, te lo creíste.
2: Vamos, aquí, aquí, ¿eh?
0: El tipo está mal dinero,
2: No, qué partida, mira.
1: Papi, te quiero.
2: Vamos a tener que darle.
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4: 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Exclusiva del show de Enrique Santos.
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0: take it to the investors so they, you know.
1: And be like, new spirit, well, back in the skies, oh yeah. Something like that.
2: Oh my God, that's beautiful.
1: I'll make like a melody like that, like something like very long and catchy.
0: Sing it for me one more time. I'm trying to envision it. I hear the music, I see the image.
1: New spirit, well, back in the skies, oh yeah. Something there, I don't know what to say, but
3: I'll
0: honestly, I have to be honest. That's a bull. That's no good. More aggressive. Or maybe, I don't know, with the music, maybe, but how do you push? That's not gonna be on Dembow. It's a Dembow, and this is, oh, spirit. No, this will be,
1: you want a Dembow.
0: More aggressive. Yes, more aggressive. Jump on the airline, it's going to fly, you're going to save money, we take you to Puerto Rico. You know, I want to sound more, yeah.
1: I don't go to any.
0: Come on, Justin, please. Inspiration. Let me hear it, Justin Quiles. All right, so sing more and talk less. Sing. Let me hear you sing more or bourbon.
1: That's it.
0: Stop, wait. I have an, oh, this is a headache now. Lenny sounded good and you sounded like... In this campaign, I'm gonna put Dayanara Torres and Enrique Santos also in the commercial. Yo tenquile. Te lo creíste, bro, te lo creíste.
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